0: bless you, Lord. We worship you. Thank you, Lord.
1: 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We speak the capital. 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

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No cassin, you say, now we are a man and you say, so we know so bad. Amen. Now the person creates a Punyabi Edema Christ. Now, on Bano Betinas. Amaniana, I have a son, so Bano Betinap with anyone. Amaniana, the Mukuru, the Tony was the Tofu. You did it, Jesus. I was sitting here, you are your master, and I said,

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Bible said, maybe a tremendous Jesus, you tremble and perform a year. And I'm paying by what's what they say. No, come on, to not say, now some woman, you can put me on one. Me pay that was here. It's a rather one more point that I need to be found on this seven women. Papa, you must say, oh, what would you not say? Oh, what to one, me mother, great to what to. If I said, oh, what would you not say? No, about me. Back when. Now I have one or so about when. The picture said, in this room, eh? You told me about room power to the pity at near me. Only I'm going to be a bump, pulling, pulling, pulling. Room out, and so pity's out. That was your special. You're between yourself, and I'm going to go through all about the tennis. That's all about tennis, and that's all pushing anymore. I don't know what was you. 2 million down, so you blow up. Your person, if you look at a woman, we see it. Put them so on ground, oh, papa. 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Put him. 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

0: 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Mene Obana.
1: Welcome, Brother Sammy from Kumasi. Oh, make a joyful noise unto the Lord! Hey! Hallelujah. Tell somebody tonight is tonight. Usula na wosona neka jenze tonight is tonight.
2: Tonight is tonight.
1: Ayadi bika tolobo katalabaka. And I send message ya ho. Wallahi talahi.
2: And now better fear na do ya onu awuda ho.
1: Amen.
2: You were solid in a way, did it? I am the remission de la. One, I can tell us, I say, who told you? Whose report shall we believe? Is it Dr. Safu or Dr. Jesus? Maybe I say, I can tell us, you are a two of Bush, you meant to me with that.
1: I feel to worship. My yard, not for them, I'm a time old. Men pay 2 minutes. David is a man for a year. It's some man like that. Now me wa ho. Eh? On so him, I'm going to have a testimony. Anytime people start to insult you, you are coming to get your results. And so her by a nita. We hear the no. Me so for do a say, hey, Ubeka, or I can't say, what kind of problem? Tell us, hey, and you won't be a miracle, baby. Tell somebody my miracle is about to come. Lift up your two hands.
2: I'm ready, me, who do you mean, cancel them?
1: Ah.

me, my God. 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

quarried. 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Saudi no quarry. And your woman who paid our son a jab call of you. What a what a what a what a what a what a what a what a what a what a what a what a what a what a what a what a what a what a what a what a what a what a what a what a what a what a what a what a what a what a what a what a what a what a what a what a what a what a what a what a what a what a what a what a what a what a what a what a what a what a what a what a what a what a what a what a what a 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what a what a what a what a what a what a what a what a what a what a what a what a what a what a what a what a what a what a what a what a what a what a what a what a what a what a what a what a what a what a what a what a what a what a what a what a what a what a what a what a what a what a what a what a what a what a what a what a what a what a what a what a what a what a what a what a what a what a what a what a what a what a what a what a what a what a what a what a what a what a what a what a what a what a what a what a what a what a what a what a

can touch your life. And any pain in an enemy say, oh, a grand, as you say, now my fool too. Now I did it for you, sir. Pages, that's your cassette. Would that so, yeah? Oh, damn it. Oh, yeah, oh, sir. Now my phone is to somebody raise your hands. Would that so, yeah? Your opinion is on a better than tender. Lift up your hands. Titi, Brahman. What are we all here? Anna, Anna, Anna, Anna. What are we all here? What are we? What are you? What are you? Anna, Anna, Anna. What are you, sir? What are you, sir? What are you?

Seattle. 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Or you're very prayerful. But to be bumpire, so I need to say, I'll buy him not blood and coin. Now, man of God, my name is Pepper. My Pepper for 30 years, I'm poor. Untimi Woba, 30 years. Well, you're very prayerful. When he had them pipers and then you said, Tom, I'm in him. And then that 3 months. And then you said, say, yeah. You saw them pipers and then you said, Fufro Tom. Then you're 6 months. Nasa, say. You had them pipers and then you said, Fufro Tom. Then you're 8 months. Nasa, say. And Crawford's in minimal and way. My men found Koho. Minim come forward. Or Semerin says, sir. Minya, Minya. My call. 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

0: 40 years ago. 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
1: You also say,
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0: Yet tell Christ for your tennis, you need to do a better December. 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A better December, rather be my car, I don't my beco school. Car, a bayer, you mamma, and a car or the bayers. My software, mean to me, Yanni Dimbo. 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There's someone to say, hey, a radius slow will be called next level. Papa is saying, Kunai. 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
1: wa. 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
0: Adabanya o kase. Amen.
1: Oh, clap your hands to the name of the Lord. Clap your hands to the name of the Lord. Clap your hands. Something has already turned. The one who shouted the loudest amen, it has already turned. You know, there is power in worship.
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Now Fumu Bano and Sotana and Puno. And we have one now, I see a Fumu Bano. Nanny Pa and himself Fumu Bano of a book here. Now, so I never been doing it. I'm a Fumu Bano, the Huyama at Inquires. I'm our Henny Yasu for Fumu Bano, so at the Nia Nama Akasia Kasia. What a force, and then when it last was sat at one peninsula. When it does one year, Rade, a radibe son, no better from Punchia Biaram, a mania Biara, or Havia, and no son, Sir Radia Sanamedia, and Radibe San also. So the former have been a million man in Mampo Yada. Our Nanso, now Radi the main farm was said, yeah, met me idea, dance Yamon was a for Radi. Now Radia, the Casama, and now, or the former Sir Radibe Amoati. Ya had trust some new one. Lies of me, oh, dinner nine. Now, so I pray as to do one more. Mata catcher, Jesus said, and Randu one man come near lies of us. Now, so I radia ran here, Mata Kayano. Say, Radi Timmy, and lies of the flow, what was harm and a bam comedy. 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

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This is Senya Radia Dumwa. 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

lift up your hands into the atmosphere. 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

0: Nayano. 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
1: hey, Mrs. Saudi, what after that? What is one? 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What's the one I was one that's one of the
0: problems?
1: When if I would have any power, let me come to the end of the year. Come on, come on, come on, come on, come on, come on, come on, come on, come on, come on, come on, come on, come on, come on, come on, come on, come on, come on, come on, come on, come on, come on, come on, come on, come on, come on, come on, come on, come on, come on, come on, come on, come on, come on, come on, come on, come on, come on, come on, come on, come on, come on, come on, come on, 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come on, come on, come on, come on, come on, come on, come on, come on, come on, come on, come on, come on, come on, come on, come on, come on, come on, come on, come on, come on, come on, come on, 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

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We're not here.

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Na subabia woman be ya. Jabo to walk. 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A son's a pain. My union not pay you. Mad Yanumi. 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Nessusum Sumatadian. 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Tia Osorian, you might have to say.

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Sammy, I want to make free. 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And Shano, and we have been shredded with a shell. 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

I'm going to go to the house. I'm going to go to the house. I'm going to go to the house. I'm going to go to the house. I'm going to go to the house. I'm going to go to the house. I'm going to go to the house. I'm going to go to the house. I'm going to go to the house. I'm going to go to the house. I'm going to go to the house. I'm going to go to the house. I'm going to go to the house. I'm going to go to the house. I'm going to go to the house. I'm going to go to the house. I'm going to go to the house. I'm going to go to the house. I'm going to go to the house. I'm going to go to the house. I'm going to go to the house. I'm going to go to the house. I'm going to go to the house. I'm going to go to the house. I'm going to go to the house. I'm going to go to the house. I'm going to go to the house. I'm going to go to the house. I'm going to go to the house. I'm going to go to the house. I'm going to go to the house. I'm going to go to the house. I'm going to go to the house. I'm going to go to the house. I'm going to go to the house. I'm going to go to the house. I'm going to go to the house. I'm going to go to the

woman. One woman, one woman. What's that? One woman, one woman, one woman, one woman, one woman, one woman, one woman, one woman, one woman, one woman, one woman, one woman, one woman, one woman, one woman, one woman, one woman, one woman, one woman, one woman, one woman, one woman, one woman, one woman, one woman, one woman, Hey, Radia! Media, Machine, Machine, Machine, Machine!

Sadio, Sadio, Sadio, Sadio, Sadio, Sadio, Sadio, Sadio, Sadio, Sadio, Sadio, Sadio, Sadio, Sadio, Sadio, Sadio, Sadio, Sadio, Sadio, Sadio, Sadio, Sadio, Sadio, Sadio, Sadio, Sadio, Sadio, Sadio, Sadio, Sadio, Sadio, Sadio, Sadio, Sadio, Sadio, Sadio, Sadio, Sadio, Sadio, Sadio, Sadio, Sadio, Sadio, Sadio, Sadio, Sadio, Sadio, Sadio, Sadio, Sadio, Sadio, Sadio, Sadio, Sadio, Sadio, Sadio, Sadio, Sadio, Sadio, Sadio, Sadio, Sadio, Sadio, Sadio, Sadio, Sadio, Sadio, Sadio, Sadio, Sadio, Sadio, Sadio, Sadio, Sadio, Sadio, Sad

I am a savior. 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

so now so sam fama wo home that me ta ko kwa wo ba se ria aya me no asadio say a funny am ya what ya se wanu why you say hallelujah yeah aya ya sadio say a na yo Jesus aya ya sadio say a so oh we know 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meet Jesus we have number one through success we'll be the home.

0: 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We speak the capital. Mene Obana.
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Media ya ibe manu. Hey, Senesia, Meshawo. Ah, media ya. I'm going to get a man.

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Ah, for the help, boy, I told you. And if we, me and I fall. Metin, I see, I mean, what you want to say that we were best? She, I want to have to ask one more. No, this is never what I'm showing you. Ah, I know so big, go, boom, go, to get what was some gentleman. I know, I'm a say, we are my wife. She, what no, what woo. Why was your awareness on that day? What was those ones you said? What was here? What minds? What you mean? Now you're not going to be on that.

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Yeah, oh, oh, oh, yeah. 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Elemental. 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

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I come on a phone and get yes, I said the mifem. That's your Yankopon, that's your number. Oh, but she ain't. Why not on a phone? Why not cell phone? Why not sit down? Oh, but you never didn't come to one, my lady. That's your moment. I am ready, but I'm over with silence. Let's even have a phone with Yami. So, when you want to make up what's up now? And they are part of the month. Oh, but it may be tall. What did I want to walk my walk? What tall up what day? Ah, Mujan Sumbo. 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
1: I'm going to go to the hospital. I'm going to go to the hospital. I'm going to go to the hospital. I'm going to go to the hospital. I'm going to go to the hospital. I'm going to go to the hospital. I'm going to go to the hospital. I'm going to go to the hospital. I'm going to go to the hospital. I'm going to go to the hospital. I'm going to go to the hospital. I'm going to go to the hospital. I'm going to go to the hospital. I'm going to go to the hospital. I'm going to go to the hospital. I'm going to go to the hospital. I'm going to go to the hospital. I'm going to go to the hospital. I'm going to go to the hospital. I'm going to go to the hospital. I'm going to go to the hospital. I'm going to go to the hospital. I'm going to go to the hospital. I'm going to go to the hospital. I'm going to go to the hospital. I'm going to go to the hospital. I'm going to go to the hospital. I'm going to go to the hospital. I'm going to go to the hospital. I'm going to go to the hospital. I'm going to go to the hospital. I'm going to go

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We are Cassio!

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0: Accra24.com. We speak the capital. 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
1: What's it? I'm out to me. You do what I say, what I say, so no. But me not me. Me power for the million years. And I give you. Every day I don't pay you. But then we now. 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

mamá, mamá, me sanó. Ah,

What do you call him? I was saying, yes, what do you call him? I was saying, yes, what do you call him? I was saying, yes, what do you call him? I was saying, yes, what do you call him? I was saying, yes, what do you call him? I was saying, yes, what do you call him? I was saying, yes, what do you call him? I was saying, yes, what do you call him? I was saying, yes, what do you call him? I was saying, yes, what do you call him? I was saying, yes, what do you call him? I was saying, yes, what do you call him? I was saying, yes, what do you call him? I was saying, yes, what do you call him? I was saying, yes, what do you call him? I was saying, yes, what do you call him? I was saying, yes, what do you call him? I was saying, yes, what do you call him? I was saying, yes, what do you call him? I was saying, yes, what do you call him? I was saying, yes, what do you call him? I was saying, yes, what do you call him? I was saying, yes, what do you call him? I was saying, yes, what do you call him? I was saying, yes, what do you call him? I was saying, yes, what do you call him? I was saying, yes,

I'm on.

Yes, yes, yes, yes, yes, yes, yes, yes, yes, yes, yes, yes, yes, yes, yes, yes, yes, yes, yes, yes, yes, yes, yes, yes, yes, yes, yes, yes, yes, yes, yes, yes, yes, yes, yes, yes, yes, yes, yes, yes, yes, yes, yes, yes, yes, yes, yes, yes, yes, yes, yes, yes, yes, yes, yes, yes, yes, yes, yes, yes, yes, yes, yes, yes, yes, yes, yes, yes, yes, yes, yes, yes, yes, yes, yes, yes, yes, yes, yes, yes, yes, yes, yes, yes, yes, yes, yes, yes, yes, yes, yes, yes, yes, yes, yes, yes, yes, yes, yes, yes, yes, yes, yes, yes, yes, yes, yes, yes, yes, yes, yes, yes, yes, yes, yes, yes, yes, yes, yes, yes, yes, yes, yes, yes, yes, yes

watching them realize. What is it as well? I can't even say it. What can I do today? I was working in the area from Tonto. I know me and we are full for me. What I didn't have the one in was yeah. Say, I'm a boy, I'm a big man. And yet, I'm a boy, I am a good and was yes. And yet, we are one of the four. And yet, we are.

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1: 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Come baby, come give me the beat. Let me the beat. Let me the beat. Let me the beat. Let me the beat. Let me the beat. 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

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You will sell yourself to the other here now, far. Then when you're not allowed to be here now, come. Now, when you are not going to marry us, you will have a couple of years to Moses. My men will be a little far from anywhere you don't come, mom. 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

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Oula, c'est ça, mais.